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7: Back in 2019, I made a documentary for HBO called One Nation Under Stress. And what was true then is still true now. Money and financial problems are consistently ranked as the number one cause of stress in the United States. And a brand new study out of the Mayo Clinic found that worrying about money may age the heart even faster than traditional risk factors. Unlike an acute stressor, such as a short-term work deadline or a brief illness, financial strain is often chronic and ongoing. And because money affects so many aspects of daily life, financial stress can be difficult to escape.

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2: You know, I hate this weather. Rain is not something fun to deal with.
3: No, especially when you're getting up early trying to get the kiddies off to school. And shout out to Lexington County School District 1. They are back in school today.
2: Insane.
3: Yeah.
2: I'm so happy that I don't have to go back to school. Just being honest.
3: Yeah.
2: You do what you got to do. Welcome to the Midlands Morning Show. I'm Kaylin. He's LB. A lot coming up here today. First things first, police have gotten creative when it comes to catching those distracted drivers on the road. Maybe you know somebody or have seen somebody recently who is holding the phone in the hand while driving down the highway in the left-hand lane, just bunch of traffic behind them.
3: Living their best life.
2: Living their best life. Well, the good news is police in New Jersey have found a way to catch those people and catch them in a very inconspicuous way. Also, there's a time and a place for everything in life. And to be honest, fighting with your partner at a concert is not the time nor the place. It's what I dealt with over the weekend at the Hillary Duff concert. We'll talk more about that. And Roombas are banned from the U.S. moving forward.
3: They're trying to spy on us and learn all our secrets.
2: 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We're so happy you're starting your day with us right here on B106.7. 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

0: 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On this day, back in the day.
1: 1971, the U.S. launches the first satellite into lunar orbit from a manned spacecraft. This is how we got the internets, folks. This is how we got satellite TV. All the things started on this day back in the day.
2: Very cool.
1: Yeah. 1994, Howard Stern announced that he is officially or was officially dropping out of the New York State governor's race. I forgot that this even happened. You know, back in the 90s, before he went over to satellite and the show changed a little bit, Howard Stern basically ran New York City. And honestly, had he decided to run for just the mayor, I think he could have won that race.
2: Yeah. That's fair.
1: You know?
2: He had enough influence at that
1: Absolutely.
2: Point and still does where I feel like, yeah, you're right. He could have.
1: Or at least given the guy who won a run for his money. You
2: right.
1: know what I mean?
2: Mm-hmm.
1: 2012, the U.S. team, U.S. men's swimming team, won the gold medal in the 4x100 relay, giving Michael Phelps his 18th gold medal.
2: Sheesh.
1: Now, in his career, Phelps ended up winning 23 gold medals, making him the most decorated Olympian in history. That was an amazing, like, span of time to
2: yeah,
1: watch.
2: You said 2012, right?
1: Yeah.
2: I graduated high school that year, and I remember our teachers had on the Olympics during school, so we could watch him win those gold medals.
1: Right. And he just, like, every 4 years, you're like, well, this, there's no way he's going to be able to swim. He's getting too old. And every 4 years, he would show up and dominate.
2: Crush.
1: Wow.
2: It was really, really cool to watch that happen.
1: And 2015, the news that shocked the world rippled through Hollywood. Muppets, Miss Piggy, and Kermit the Frog announced the end of their relationship on Twitter.
2: Yet they're still seen together all the time. They were just at the World Cup.
1: Yeah, but they're not Twitter official anymore, folks.
2: But, like, we've had this conversation before on air. I don't get how people can be friends with their exes.
1: Yeah, well,
2: I don't get how that can happen.
1: They seem to make it work.
2: I guess so.
1: It's all on this day back in the day.
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5: Good morning. Your first alert traffic update. No active accidents, but construction causing some delays around the region this morning. One of them being in the eastbound lane of I-20 near Highway 1 and the Faro Road exits. Keep in mind, there will be a couple of delays as construction wraps up this morning. Also, parts of Calhoun County, eastbound side of I-26 approaching St. Matthews. Construction causing some delays right now. And if you happen to be headed towards the low country, the interchange of I-95 and I-26, expect some delays this morning as construction wraps up. In the meantime, I'll keep an eye out on the roads for you, and I hope you travel safely and have a great day. From the WIS First Alert Traffic Center, I'm meteorologist Chandler Jordan.
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5: Good morning. Cloudy start with a little bit of patchy fog out there right now. It won't last much longer, and then into the afternoon, it does get warm today, and it'll be humid. High temperature just shy of 90 degrees. Warming today is limited because of cloud cover and our chance of rain and thunder. This afternoon, there will be a few showers and thunderstorms that move through. The chances of rain are limited, though, so some of us will stay dry all day, while some of us deal with some rain and thunder. Try to stay cool as it warms up during the afternoon, and I hope you have a great Tuesday. From the WIS First Alert Weather Center, I'm meteorologist Chandler Jordan.
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1: Well, if you're looking to buy a new Roomba, you're out of luck. Okay.
2: Sad news.
1: If you've got the old versions of Roomba, you're fine. But if you want the new version, not going to happen because the FCC has ruled that the sale of those are no longer going to be allowed here in the U.S.
2: Mm-hmm.
1: Because they're worried that the countries where these get manufactured are trying to spy on us.
2: Okay.
1: Specifically like China. Right.
2: Well, I mean, when you do break down the privacy restrict or the privacy notice of a Roomba, It does say that those companies are in China.
1: Yeah.
2: But how is that any different from any other piece of technology that we have?
1: I mean, I don't know. Maybe they've gotten more advanced, obviously.
2: Yeah.
1: So they're worried that they're going to map out your house and see all these things. And I'm like, okay. Right. Again, it's like I don't understand why we're worried about this. Is there anything in my house specifically that I'm afraid that China's going to get a hold of?
2: No. You want to know the layout of my house? Cool. Right. It's not that interesting, if I'm being honest. My house goes in one big circle. So
1: that's
2: like
1: right.
2: The living room connects to the kitchen, which connects to the room where my cat's litter box and cat tree are, which connects to my diet. Like, it's all a giant circle.
1: Look,
2: so
1: I just want to go back to the good old days, right? When I was a kid, the things we worried about were these three things. Quicksand, killer bees, and the Bermuda Triangle.
2: Amen.
1: That's it.
2: Amen. Yep.
1: Now it's careful, honey. The vacuum might be mapping the living room.
2: But, like, who cares?
1: Right.
2: I don't care.
1: The Roomba in my house is going to see several things. The dust bunny I've ignored for 6 months under my couch.
2: That's under the couch.
1: The fact that the dog's thrown up.
2: Yep.
1: You're going to watch me, I don't know, maybe eat shredded cheese over the sink at 11:30 at night. Who knows?
2: Especially now that your wife's out of town. Yeah. No, truly. I have a Roomba. Actually, you know what? No, that's a lie. I had a Roomba. I threw it away. But it has to map your house in order to be able to know where to go. Do you want to?
1: Right.
2: I would rather have a Roomba that knows where it's supposed to be than a rogue Roomba. That just sounds like a horror movie.
1: And honestly, I'm supposed to be scared of the Roomba. Have you watched these things work? It spends 20 minutes trapped under the coffee table. Like,
2: exactly.
1: These things are supposed to be like super intelligent. And again, the Roomba's going to send back the footage and be like, we're invading this guy. He's got three unmatched socks under the couch and hasn't moved his recliner since Obama was president. Like, you're not going to be scared of me.
2: Yeah. Okay? I'm so related. They make, I was going to say vacuum cleaners. They make lawnmowers that are robots.
1: Yeah,
2: so you can put the lawnmower in your backyard and it'll just do its thing. I've considered, because then it's like out of sight, out of mind, and then it'll just get done and I don't got to mow myself. So are those going to be banned too?
1: If they feel like there is some mapping,
2: that they have to,
1: again, they have to map the backyard. But what are you going to do with this information on just the average person's backyard? Why is this a thing?
2: Yeah,
1: I don't know. Obviously, there's something that they're seeing that we're not. I mean, or maybe they're just going to think that China's trying to figure out why I have 17 different charging cables and none of them fit anything. I don't know what you're looking for.
2: Yeah, they're getting rid of them because of national security concerns. Like, what is what does that have to do with my house?
1: To me, absolutely nothing. But if you're looking for the new Roomba, sorry. Not available.
2: And that means if you want a Roomba in your future, you're going to have to buy an old model.
1: That's it.
2: And it's going to be
1: horrible.
2: Horribly expensive, too. Yeah.

0: was a delivery driver for a snack company that was supplying grocery stores in the Pennsylvania and Ohio area.
1: Okay.
0: But instead of actually making these deliveries, he would forge employee signatures on the invoices without actually dropping them off. Then he'd get paid for making the delivery and get to keep the little Debbie snacks. $17,000 worth of Little Debbie snacks.
1: You know, that's a lot.
0: It is.
1: That
0: it's enough to keep an entire kindergarten awake for until 2043. Like, yeah. this is craziness.
1: That, wow.
0: Now, okay. The master plan continued as James decided he would try to sell these Little Debbie snacks at the local flea market. Somewhere there's a grandma wondering why the guy at the flea market has a suspiciously large selection of Christmas tree cakes in July. She's like, this seems weird.
1: But it's Christmas in July. Right. Listen, those Christmas tree cakes, I wish they made those year round. I wish they did what they did with like Reese's peanut butter cups and they had seasonal of the Christmas trees.
0: And if some guy was selling those out of the back of his car, you'd buy those, wouldn't you?
1: Mm-hmm.
0: The stores almost immediately realized they didn't have the inventory that they were supposed to have. And since no shipments were scanned in, they called the cops. Cops were able to figure this out pretty quickly. They tracked the man down. He was charged with numerous felonies and is now very much part of the stupid criminal hall of fame.

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1: There's a time and a place for everything in life. There is a time and a place where you eat dinner.
2: Mm-hmm.
1: There's a time and a place where you go to sleep. There's a time and a place when you fight with your partner, which is generally at home.
2: Right.
1: When nobody else is around.
2: In the privacy of your own home.
1: Not around a sold out concert at the Trulian Amphitheater in Charlotte.
2: Mm.
1: That is not the place where you should be arguing with your partner. But that is what I had to deal with on Saturday night when I went to go see Hillary Duff.
2: Wow.
1: There was a group of people who were sitting in front of us, and the couple arguing kept arguing in front of us, and they would leave. Then they would come back, argue some more, and then they would leave. Come back, argue some more, leave. And it was just like that the entire show. Again, time and a place, people.
2: Right. What could be so pressing that this had to be hashed out at Hillary Duff?
1: I think there was a little bit of drama within the friend group that was going down. From what my friend and I gathered, there was a little bit of drama within the friend group. And one of the people was a little bit jealous of another one of the people who was there, that they thought that their partner was
2: checking out
1: or engaging in some activities with that person who they were there with. Can't you do that, like, I don't know, in the car on the way home?
2: Yeah. And by the way, I know we don't need to disclose that here, how much money you spent on these tickets. So think about that. The people in front of you, they are only what, like the front row right in front of you,
1: right in front of me.
2: They had to pay around the same amount of money that you did.
1: Yeah.
2: To sit there and argue all night?
1: To sit there and argue all night. And then another part of this conversation that, again, is another conversation to have. But the amount of people that just didn't know her new music as opposed to everything that was old. So
2: right.
1: Today I am wearing a hat and it says, what does it say? It's a lyric from one of her songs. It's about being a therapist. And an amateur psychologist.
2: Right.
1: And it's from her song, Weather from Tennis, which is Weather for Tennis. But it's one of the songs off of her new album. And so I saw one of the people in that group walk up and I was like, oh, hey, I like your hat, because I thought it was like a custom hat. And he was like, oh, thanks, I bought it here.
2: Mm-hmm.
1: But then he didn't even know the song that he was wearing the hat for.
2: Right, if you're going to get the merch, come on.
1: If you're going to get the merch, if you're going to go to the show, I feel like you should at least listen to the songs. But they were arguing the whole time about their relationship. And I'm like, well, what do you got to do that after you paid the money to be here for?
2: I'd love to see the Instagram photos of that friend group from that.
1: Well, I did show you a picture. I wanted to document the evening. So I have a picture of the back of their head. It's blurry, so like you can't really tell. But I just...
2: Wild.
1: You could do that like... Maybe that's why they were going to the bat, like leaving so often, so they didn't have to do it while they were sitting there for the show.
2: You paid so much money to be there. Like, put it on the side burner until you get out of there.
1: Put it on the side burner, I don't know, until you're waiting in the parking lot for an hour trying to get out on your way home. What do you got to do it during the show for?
2: Be like normal people and argue in the car.
1: Right. So that's what's on my mind today. If you're going to argue with your spouse in public, make sure you pick like a little area that's away from the general group before you decide to pick that fight, because people will judge you. I'm out of-

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2: 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The TSA has officially recertified the South Carolina DMV as a fully compliant with federal real ID requirements, confirming the state continues to meet strict security standards for issuing those Gold Star IDs. More than 70% of South Carolina's nearly 4.7 million driver's licenses and ID cards are real IDs. 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The city of Columbia wants to make Finlay Park a bigger destination for concerts, festivals, and community events, and is looking to hire a professional event management company to help make it happen. The contractor would help organize everything from booking entertainment and vendors to coordinating security, marketing, sponsorships, and event logistics. City leaders say that the goal is to keep the newly renovated park active year-round and maximize the city's $25 million investment in the downtown green space. The move comes after a busy first 8 months in the park, but also follows the Juneteenth Freedom Fest, which ended early after multiple teen fights. In response, the city introduced a new rule requiring anyone under the age of 18 to be accompanied by a chaperone who is at least 25 years old after 5 p.m. Officials say that they want Finlay Park to remain a safe premier destination for residents and visitors alike. Finally, no one matched all six numbers in Monday night's Powerball drawing, making the jackpot over $426 million with a cash option of about $194.6 million. That's a lot of money. It's now been since May 2nd that anyone has won the Powerball jackpot, when two tickets sold in Texas and in Florida, and they split a $20 million prize. The next drawing is Wednesday night, so go grab those tickets. You could be that much richer. That's three things you need to know here on the Midlands Morning Show with B106.7. Good morning.
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5: Good morning. Your first alert traffic update. No active accidents, but construction causing some delays around the region this morning. One of them being in the eastbound lane of I-20 near Highway 1 and the Faro Road exits. Keep in mind, there will be a couple of delays as construction wraps up this morning. Also, parts of Calhoun County, eastbound side of I-26 approaching St. Matthews. Construction causing some delays right now. And if you happen to be headed towards the Low Country, the interchange of I-95 and I-26, expect some delays this morning as construction wraps up. In the meantime, I'll keep an eye out on the roads for you, and I hope you travel safely and have a great day. From the WIS First Alert Traffic Center, I'm meteorologist Chandler Jordan.
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5: Good morning. Cloudy start with a little bit of patchy fog out there right now. It won't last much longer, and then into the afternoon, it does get warm today and it'll be humid. High temperature just shy of 90 degrees. Warming today is limited because of cloud cover and our chance of rain and thunder. This afternoon, there will be a few showers and thunderstorms that move through. The chances of rain are limited, though, so some of us will stay dry all day, while some of us deal with some rain and thunder. Try to stay cool as it warms up during the afternoon, and I hope you have a great Tuesday. From the WIS First Alert Weather Center, I'm meteorologist Chandler Jordan.
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15: Back in 2019, I made a documentary for HBO called One Nation Under Stress. And what was true then is still true now. Money and financial problems are consistently ranked as the number one cause of stress in the United States. And a brand new study out of the Mayo Clinic found that worrying about money may age the heart even faster than traditional risk factors. Unlike an acute stressor, such as a short-term work deadline or a brief illness, financial strain is often chronic and ongoing. And because money affects so many aspects of daily life, financial stress can be difficult to escape. Even so, financial stress does not mean you're doomed, just means you need to double down on the things you know are good for heart health: diet, exercise, sleep, and of course, not smoking. I'm Dr. Sanjay Gupta, helping you live a better life.
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0: B106.7 is the Midlands Morning Show with Kaylin and LB. Yes, we have that new law that says you're not allowed to have your phone in your hand while you're driving. Doesn't seem like people are paying attention to that.
1: No, nobody cares. No. The amount of people on the roads that I still see with phones in their hands, absolutely nutty. But it's an issue everywhere. In fact, in New Jersey, officers have found a solution to taking care of those people who are distracted driving. Will tell you what they're doing, and maybe South Carolina cops can, you know, do the same thing. We'll tell you in two songs here on B106.7. 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
1: You know, distracted driving really continues to be a serious issue, not just here in South Carolina, but everywhere.
2: Right.
1: It is something that people are dealing with constantly in their own ways. But I saw what police officers in New Jersey are doing to catch people who aren't paying attention behind the wheel. And it's the kind of energy that I love. And honestly, if it happened to me, I'd be like, you know what? Kudos to you, because it's very creative. Officers have been dressing up by hiding in plain sight. Hear me out. They're dressing up in fake shrub costumes, covering themselves in foliage to blend in along the side of the road. But the problem is, when they're doing it, they're standing upright. So instead of looking like foliage, they're actually looking like a mini version of Bigfoot, because they're just covered in all of the things. It looks like a walking bush or a mini Sasquatch. So using binoculars, the officers watch for drivers who are distracted. And then from there, they spot the violation and they radio to another officer that's parked further down the road. So then by the time that driver gets to them, they can go ahead and pull them over. Isn't that epic?
2: I love this. And here's the thing. It doesn't matter if it looks like Sasquatch.
1: No.
2: Because if you're on your phone, you're not seeing that. You're not paying attention. So they could be standing out there dressed as clowns and people wouldn't notice that if they're on their phones.
1: Truly, during one recent operation that these officers went out on, the Bush Patrol caught 74 distracted drivers in 6 hours.
2: Wow.
1: 6 hours. So break that down. How many? Math is hard for me.
2: I don't even want to try. Look,
1: around 10 an hour.
2: The kids are 12. Back in school. Can you guys give us some help?
1: So the tactic has people wondering if other police officers and departments will try doing something similar.
2: Right.
1: Though there are some people online that are like, oh, this is really over the top. No, I think it's brilliant.
2: You only think it's over the top because you don't want to get busted.
1: Mm-hmm.
2: Like, to your point, if I got nailed for that, I would have to just give them a high five because, you know, look, I wasn't supposed to be doing that.
1: I wasn't supposed to be doing that. And honestly, like, if I had seen you, I might have been like, oh, okay, like, let me put the phone away a little bit and then pull it back out. But
2: the problem is I would get busted because if I had seen that, I would want to pull out my phone and take a picture or video of it. And then it'd be like, aha.
1: I'm saying a normal cop in general. So if you saw a normal police officer sitting on the side of the road, you would be more mindful and be like, oh, let me put my phone away. But if you're not expecting to see a guy dressed up looking like he's a tree.
2: A shrubbery
1: kind of situation.
2: I love it.
1: Critics also have questioned whether using disguises or not is fair. But there doesn't appear to be any rule from officers using this strategy. And again, why not?
2: I don't understand. Why do we want this to be fair? You're breaking the law.
1: True.
2: You're not supposed to be doing this. However way they bust you is valid.
1: Somebody was like, what happens if someone looks over, sees what they appear to be a walking bush on the sidewalk, they get startled, and then they miss a stop sign? That doesn't happen. So, I mean, would you, if this happened here, would you be like, more power to you.
2: Yeah, I love it.
1: I love it too. I think that it's epic. And if it does happen here, I want those police officers to come in and tell us their experience.
2: Please.
1: Because I feel like they would see some things, you know?
0: Be alert traffic.
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5: Good morning. Your first alert traffic update. Still seeing a couple of construction delays on the eastbound side of I-20 near Highway 1 and the Faro Road exits this morning. So be advised, there may still be some lingering delays if you're headed over towards I-77 in the eastbound lane of 20 this morning. The construction causing slowdowns in Calhoun County has cleaned up for the morning. Traffic flowing smoothly there at this time. Also, interchange of I-26 and I-95 in Orangeburg County. Traffic now flowing smoothly as construction has wrapped up for the morning. Travel safely out there to start the day, and I hope it's a great one for you. From the WIS First Alert Traffic Center, I'm meteorologist Chandler Jordan.
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5: Good morning. Cloudy start with a little bit of patchy fog out there right now. It won't last much longer, and then into the afternoon it does get warm today and it'll be humid. High temperature just shy of 90 degrees. Warming today is limited because of cloud cover and our chance of rain and thunder. This afternoon, there will be a few showers and thunderstorms that move through. The chances of rain are limited, though, so some of us will stay dry all day while some of us deal with some rain and thunder. Try to stay cool as it warms up during the afternoon, and I hope you have a great Tuesday. From the WIS First Alert Weather Center, I'm meteorologist Chandler Jordan.
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13: I read this interesting story the other day, which was written by a colleague of mine, about why so-called, quote, admin nights are the new book club for busy adults. Now, I learned this is a term coined by journalist Chris Collin, who wrote about this life hack in the Wall Street Journal. An admin night is when people come together for a night, a fun night, while holding one another accountable to an assignment. The ones usually considered back burner tasks, the ones that you've been putting off. The person you choose to do an admin night with matters a lot because that's your accountability partner. That's what one person told us. People love the social aspect because it can bring these boring tasks to light, make them feel more fun, and where you go matters as well. You need to have enough space and hopefully not too many distractions. And again, don't forget to leave some time for fun. I'm Dr. Sanjay Gupta, helping you live a better life.
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1: It's time to be heard.
2: All right, so we talked about last month, wifey and I celebrated our 30th wedding anniversary.
3: Which is amazing.
2: Yeah, we feel very proud of that. So, it's been a lifetime. It's been amazing. Three children. And what I learned during those 30 years is, as a man, there's a lot of things about a woman I still don't know.
3: Yeah.
2: There's still a lot of mystery there.
3: There is. And I think that there's invisible things that women deal with on a daily that so many men don't realize are happening.
2: Right. And when this came to, there's been many times in my life where I've noticed this, but specifically over the weekend, as my wife and daughter were packing to get on a plane to go to Hawaii for a week, men and women packing are two different spaces.
3: Yeah,
2: completely.
3: They are.
2: Right? So, like, why do you need this? What do you do? Like, what do you mean you need three bags for a week? Like, a guy would, like, grab a duffel bag and be gone for a week and be okay.
3: Mm-hmm.
2: Right?
3: Yeah. Definitely so, one of those things.
2: Got me thinking for our Be Heard today. What is something that women have to deal with on a daily basis that men have no clue about? And from here on, I'm just going to be quiet and send this over to the other side. Because as a dude, like, I can appreciate these things, but I can't speak on them, right?
3: Let's talk about, as women, how the mental load is very real. And it's punny because men is in that word. Mental load. I'm not just talking about remembering my own schedule, right? I'm remembering birthdays, making sure that we have enough toilet paper to get through the week, making sure that we have food in the fridge for us to eat on a daily, figuring out what we're having for dinner, remembering what the dog needs in terms of his medications, remembering the hand soap is almost empty, so I'm going to need to replace that sometime soon. Knowing my mom's birthday was last week and, you know, making sure that I'm doing something to celebrate her. And somehow being the designated person in my family who has to literally remember everything and where things are constantly. The mental load of being a woman is crazy.
2: Yeah, valid.
3: Crazy. And don't even get me started on getting ready. So related to what you said, yes, women pack entirely separate than men do. But for guys, it's easy because you're like, oh, I'm going to be ready in 5 minutes. But women, it's harder because it's like, for me, whenever I want to go somewhere, and it was the same way with the Hillary Duff concert over the weekend, I had to wash my hair, I had to dry my hair, I had to style my hair, I had to do my skincare, I had to do my makeup, I had to pick up an outfit and put it on, and I realized that the outfit didn't fit the way that I had wanted it to. So then I put on a different outfit, and then I had to change my shoes because they didn't match my purse, and it was just like this whole thing. It's just, I have a laundry list, like safety stuff. I don't think that men realize how much women constantly think about safety.
2: There's a lot of things that men don't think about, to your point. And it's like, we're over here wondering why you're taking so long to get ready. It's because you're also worried about all the things you know we're going to forget.
3: Right. Well, yes. Lots of things like that. But related to the safety standpoint, which I was talking about, like, men don't know what it's like to hold your keys between your fingers walking to your car, or looking in the back seat of your car before you get in, or sharing your location with a friend. As I've gotten older, that's something I've been more conscious about, especially because I'm running around town all by myself on a random Tuesday because I have things for work to do. I don't know what's going to happen. And then the bathroom is an entirely different conversation related to women. This is our Be Heard today. What is something that women have to deal with on a daily basis that men have no clue about? Ladies, I know that this is a conversation we can have. 803-796-2106 or chime in on our Facebook page. You can find us at B106.7.

0: things that women deal with every day that men would tap out from in about 48 hours. For example, bras.
1: Oh.
0: They're medieval torture devices, okay? The second I walk through my front door, that thing comes off. I don't want to deal with that anymore. Another thing, and I mentioned this last break, men have no idea what it's like to get into a public restroom only to discover that there's no toilet paper, nowhere to hang your purse, your jumpsuit requires you to get practically undressed in the stall, and somehow you're hovering over the toilet like you're in the Olympics.
1: Yeah, see, because guys don't have to go through all that. It's a pretty simple process.
0: It's very simple. Yes. So ladies, we're asking you today, what is something you deal with every day that men have absolutely no clue about? 803-796-2106. You can chime in on Facebook at B1067. Are you ready for the laundry list, LB?
1: I mean, bring it on. I've heard these before.
0: Okay.
1: I'm just saying.
0: Nicole in Blythewood said women's clothing's a mystery.
1: Oh.
0: Men's shorts, you got giant pockets. Women have pockets that can barely fit a chapstick.
1: Yeah. It's valid.
0: Why do y'all get big pockets? Like, we're the ones that carry around it. We're the pack mules for the children most days.
1: Because we don't have purses. So, like, whatever we have has to go into a pocket.
0: You could have a purse.
1: No, thank you.
0: You don't want to carry around a
1: fanny
0: pack?
1: I don't need a
0: purse.
1: No, thank you.
0: Good. Amanda and Irmo said, the purse struggle. My husband says, why is your purse so heavy? Because I'm carrying everything. Wallet, phone charger, tissues, medicine, snacks, sunglasses, receipts from last year.
1: I've said this a million times. Whenever my wife is like, grab this out of my purse, I don't grab anything out of a purse. I grab the purse and I bring it to her because I'm not going in there. I'm not going in there.
0: It's a mystery. Brittany in Lexington said, the judgment that women get no matter what choice they make.
1: That's a good point.
0: Stay-at-home mom, people judge you.
1: Right.
0: Working mom, people judge you. No kids, people ask questions. You literally can't win. And as I'm getting older, that's something that I'm realizing.
1: No, that's a very valid point. The standards that they have for women and for men are extremely different.
0: When I also think, kind of going off of that, when you see it in the movies, how there's the guy that sleeps around with every girl, and their dude friends are like, yeah, you go, man.
1: Yeah.
0: But then if a woman does that, it's like, oh.
1: No, the stigmas are different for sure.
0: The stigmas are very, very different. And that's something that as women we deal with all the time. Heather and Chapin said, finding clothes that work for South Carolina weather.
1: Oof.
0: It's 40 degrees in the morning and 90 by lunch. Then add humidity and trying to make your hair cooperate is impossible.
1: I feel that.
0: That's why I only typically, like when I'm going anywhere in the summertime, I wear a dress. Because I don't want to deal with putting pants on.
1: Yes.
0: At least, I mean, I would say that that's a little bit easier that as women, we can just throw on a dress and call it a day. But I feel like there's always that expectation that, like, I feel like some women get judged if they walk out in athleisure. Like me, I come to work and I'm in an outfit that I'm going to go to the gym in later.
1: Well, you're just trying to be, you know, ready for the rest of your day. You've got other things you got going on.
0: But if some people and some women showed up to the workspace, that's I guess the difference between the industry that you're in.
1: Right.
0: Lauren in Columbia said going to the doctor and feeling like you have to prove you're actually experiencing something.
1: Yeah.
0: Women spend so much time advocating for themselves because sometimes symptoms get brushed off. I have my physical later this morning and I got a boatload of things I got to talk with my doctor about that I've been dealing with over the past year. This seems like a great time to plug any lab test now. If you're dealing with those symptoms, you can go get a blood panel done. Megan and Elgin said knowing where every bathroom is when it's your time of the month.
1: Oof.
0: Target, Costco, the mall. Women have a mental map of every restroom in town.
1: Yeah, that is a thing that men just never have to think about.
0: Nope. Courtney in Lexington, shaving in the summer. When it's 95 degrees outside and you're wearing shorts, it's a whole maintenance routine that men don't have to do or think about.
1: Right.
0: Y'all are lucky. You can just let the hair rock.
1: Oh.
0: I feel like, again, there's the stigma of women having hair growing in places that men have it grown. What's the difference?
1: You know what? Again, I defer all of these conversations to the other side.
0: It's our Be Heard. What is something that women have to deal with on a daily that men have no clue about? You can chime in on Facebook at B1067 or call or text 803-796-2106. It's time to be heard.

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1: This is a great comment, and I don't know the name of this person. They wrote on Facebook, but I think it's just a ploy name. They wrote, wondering if someone would still love you if you were a worm.
2: That. These are the questions that I've actually been asked before by my wife.
1: I mean, I've asked my husband, like, if I died, would you, like, remarry? Or would you just love me forever? Would you love me if I was a worm?
2: This is an actual text. All right. This is why this is valid. This is an actual text from my wife last week. She's like, good morning. Love you. And by the way, you need to apologize to me for what you did in my dream.
1: Like,
2: those are the things. Guys, listen, I hope all the men out there are paying attention to this. Okay. Because these are some very valuable things to hear. So you understand just how clueless you are. Okay. And I say that as a man, right? Yeah. That's with nothing but love out there for my fellow men, right?
1: Yes. Got a lot of people chiming in. What is something that women have to deal with on a daily basis that men have no clue about? MK chimed in on Facebook and said, long bathroom lines just to pee.
2: Yeah.
1: And then Larry chimed in under MK's comment and said, we get those too, but if there's a tree nearby, we're good.
2: Yes.
1: Yeah, we don't have that luxury. Well,
2: and for the men's bathroom lines, they move quicker because, again, the process of said bathroom is quicker for dudes.
1: Yeah.
2: So it goes a lot faster.
1: Julia said fluctuating hormones. Mm-hmm. And I think that isn't something that's talked about enough. Like, I'm a big believer in they should teach how complicated women's hormones are when you're in sixth grade and they start to have those talks with you. It's more so than just the special time of the month happens for women. It's year round.
2: And pregnancy.
1: Right.
2: Pregnancy and then after pregnancy, it's a whirlwind.
1: Yeah.
2: Seriously.
1: Mary's comment strictly says how to deal with men. And that right there is a great way of us wrapping up this conversation today. Another Mary said men. Yeah. Ashley said men.
2: Right.
1: ?
2: Yeah.
1: Men is something that we have to deal with on a daily basis.
2: Yeah.
1: That y'all have no idea.
2: Well, collectively, I might just throw this in there. We're sorry.
1: This is our Be Heard today, and we'll continue the conversation on our Facebook page at B1067. What is something that women have to deal with on a daily that men have no clue about? We want to hear from you this morning.
3: They say the holy water's watered down, and this town's lost its faith.

0: Hi, good morning. This is B106.7. Who is this and where are you calling from today?
1: Hey, guys, it's Tracy from Elgin. You know, it's one we bring on ourselves, honestly, but women mistreat each other and judge each other in the worst way.
0: LB, how do you feel about that?
2: I have watched things with my wife over the years, and I've wondered how she has maintained some of her friendships, because I've seen some pretty dastardly things, and I'm like, and it always makes me think, like, to your point, where, like, guys don't treat each other that way.
0: We're
2: competitive, but not to the point where we're nasty to each other like that. That's a little crazy.
1: And behind the back, and it's just terrible, and I think we should lift each other up and have grace and mercy for one another because of all the things we're listing that women have to live with, and we know it, so we should really care more for each other.
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0: 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The TSA has officially recertified the South Carolina DMV as a fully compliant with federal real ID requirements, confirming the state continues to meet strict security standards for issuing those Gold Star IDs. More than 70% of South Carolina's nearly 4.7 million driver's licenses and ID cards are real IDs. Those cards can be used to board domestic flights, enter secure federal buildings, and access military installations. 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The city of Columbia wants to make Finlay Park a bigger destination for concerts, festivals, and community events, and is looking to hire a professional event management company to help make it happen. The contractor would help organize everything from booking entertainment and vendors to coordinating security, marketing, sponsorships, and event logistics. City leaders say that the goal is to keep the newly renovated park active year-round and maximize the city's $25 million investment in the downtown green space. The move comes after a busy first 8 months in the park, but also follows the Juneteenth Freedom Fest, which ended early after multiple teen fights. In response, the city introduced a new rule requiring anyone under the age of 18 to be accompanied by a chaperone who is at least 25 years old after 5 p.m. Officials say that they want Finlay Park to remain a safe premier destination for residents and visitors alike. Finally, no one matched all six numbers in Monday night's Powerball drawing, making the jackpot over $426 million with a cash option of about $194.6 million. That's a lot of money. It's now been since May 2nd that anyone has won the Powerball jackpot, when two tickets sold in Texas and in Florida, and they split a $20 million prize. The next drawing is Wednesday night, so go grab those tickets. You could be that much richer. That's three things you need to know here on the Midlands Morning Show with B106.7. Good morning.
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7: Good morning. Your first alert traffic update. Still seeing a couple of construction delays on the eastbound side of I-20 near Highway 1 and the Faro Road exits this morning. So be advised, there may still be some lingering delays if you're headed over towards I-77 in the eastbound lane of 20 this morning. The construction causing slowdowns in Calhoun County has cleaned up for the morning. Traffic flowing smoothly there at this time. Also, interchange of I-26 and I-95 in Orangeburg County. Traffic now flowing smoothly as construction is wrapped up for the morning. Travel safely out there to start the day, and I hope it's a great one for you. From the WIS First Alert Traffic Center, I'm meteorologist Chandler Jordan.
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7: Good morning. Cloudy start with a little bit of patchy fog out there right now. It won't last much longer, and then into the afternoon it does get warm today, and it'll be humid. High temperature just shy of 90 degrees. Warming today is limited because of cloud cover and our chance of rain and thunder. This afternoon, there will be a few showers and thunderstorms that move through. The chances of rain are limited, though, so some of us will stay dry all day while some of us deal with some rain and thunder. Try to stay cool as it warms up during the afternoon, and I hope you have a great Tuesday. From the WIS First Alert Weather Center, I'm meteorologist Chandler Jordan.
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15: As a parent, when you send your kid off to school in the morning, you know that they're going to be learning, they're going to be spending time with their friends. But a new study out of UCSF found adolescents are spending an average of 70 minutes of their school day on their phones. Now, some kids will say they need their phones to help with schoolwork, but this study found that they were spending the vast majority of their screen time on TikTok, Instagram, and Snapchat. Not really apps that you're going to be turning to for homework help. Now, the study's lead author said, don't blame kids for using their phones at school. Teach them how to resist them. Focus on what they'd get by putting them aside rather than what you're taking away. Explain how phones could hurt their academic performance and also remind them of this. Nothing takes the place of real face-to-face friendships. I'm Dr. Sanjay Gupta, helping you live a better life.
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1: There's a new national security threat. This just in. Your Roomba might be spying on you. That's what the FCC says. Matter of fact, so much so that they are not going to allow the sale of new model Roombas here in the U.S. We'll tell you what they're worried about, if you should be worried too. It's the Midlands Morning Show, two songs, 106.7.

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1: Well, if you're looking to buy a new Roomba, you're out of luck. Okay.
2: Sad news.
1: If you've got the old versions of Roomba, you're fine. But if you want the new version, not going to happen because the FCC has ruled that the sale of those are no longer going to be allowed here in the U.S.
2: Mm-hmm.
1: Because they're worried that the countries where these get manufactured are trying to spy on us.
2: Okay.
1: Specifically like China. Right.
2: Well, I mean, when you do break down the privacy notice of a Roomba,
1: mm-hmm.
2: it does say that those companies are in China.
1: Yeah.
2: But how is that any different from any other piece of technology that we have?
1: I mean, I don't know. Maybe they've gotten more advanced,
2: yeah.
1: obviously.
2: Yeah.
1: So they're worried that they're going to map out your house and see all these things. And I'm like, so, okay. Right. Again, it's like, I don't understand why we're worried about this. Is there anything in my house specifically that I'm afraid that China's going to get a hold of?
2: No. You want to know the layout of my house? Cool.
1: Right.
2: It's not that interesting, if I'm being honest. My house goes in one big circle. So
1: that's
2: like
1: right.
2: The living room connects to the kitchen, which connects to the room where my cat's litter box and cat tree are, which connects to my diet. Like, it's all a giant circle.
1: Look.
2: So.
1: I just want to go back to the good old days, right? When I was a kid, the things we worried about were these three things. Quicksand, killer bees,
2: mm-hmm.
1: and the Bermuda Triangle.
2: Amen.
1: That's it.
2: Amen. Yep.
1: Now it's careful, honey. The vacuum might be mapping the living room.
2: But, like, who cares?
1: Right.
2: I don't care.
1: The Roomba in my house is going to see several things. The dust bunny I've ignored for 6 months under my couch.
2: That's under the couch. Mm-hmm.
1: The fact that the dog's thrown up.
2: Yep.
1: You're going to watch me, I don't know, maybe eat shredded cheese over the sink at 11:30 at night. Who knows?
2: Especially now that your wife's out of town.
1: Right.
2: Yeah. No, truly. I have a Roomba. Actually, you know what? No, that's a lie. I had a Roomba. I threw it away. But it has to map your house in order to be able to know where to go. Do you want
1: right.
2: I would rather have a Roomba that knows where it's supposed to be than a rogue Roomba. That just sounds like a horror movie.
1: And honestly, I'm supposed to be scared of the Roomba. Have you watched these things work? It spends 20 minutes trapped under the coffee table. Like,
2: exactly.
1: These things are supposed to be like super intelligent. And again, the Roomba's going to send back the footage and be like, we're invading this guy. He's got three unmatched socks under the couch and hasn't moved his recliner since Obama was president. Like, you're not going to be scared of me.
2: Yeah.
1: Okay?
2: Related, they make... I was going to say vacuum cleaners. They make lawnmowers
1: right.
2: that are robots.
1: Yeah,
2: so you can put the lawnmower in your backyard and it'll just do its thing. I've considered, because then I don't, it's like out of sight, out of mind, and then it'll just get done and I don't got to mow myself. So are those going to be banned too?
1: If they feel like there is some mapping,
2: that they
1: obviously,
2: have to,
1: again, they have to map the backyard. But what are you going to do with this information on just the average person's backyard? Why is this a thing?
2: Yeah,
1: I don't know. Obviously, there's something that they're seeing that we're not. I mean, or maybe they're just going to think that China's trying to figure out why I have 17 different charging cables and none of them fit anything. I don't know what you're looking for.
2: Yeah, they're getting rid of them because of national security
1: right.
2: concerns. Like, what is what does that have to do with my house?
1: To me, absolutely nothing. But if you're looking for the new Roomba, sorry. Not available.
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3: Good morning. Your First Alert traffic update. Still seeing a couple of construction delays on the eastbound side of I-20 near Highway 1 and the Faro Road exits this morning. So be advised, there may still be some lingering delays if you're headed over towards I-77 in the eastbound lane of 20 this morning. The construction causing slowdowns in Calhoun County has cleaned up for the morning. Traffic flowing smoothly there at this time. Also, interchange of I-26 and I-95 in Orangeburg County. Traffic now flowing smoothly as construction has wrapped up for the morning. Travel safely out there to start the day, and I hope it's a great one for you. From the WIS First Alert Traffic Center, I'm meteorologist Chandler Jordan.
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3: Good morning. Cloudy start with a little bit of patchy fog out there right now. It won't last much longer. And then into the afternoon, it does get warm today and it'll be humid. High temperature just shy of 90 degrees. Warming today is limited because of cloud cover and our chance of rain and thunder. This afternoon, there will be a few showers and thunderstorms that move through. The chances of rain are limited, though, so some of us will stay dry all day, while some of us deal with some rain and thunder. Try to stay cool as it warms up during the afternoon, and I hope you have a great Tuesday. From the WIS First Alert Weather Center, I'm meteorologist Chandler Jordan.
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16: What are the chances you are listening to this while drinking a nice hot cup of coffee? If so, don't let me stop you. For years, we've been reporting on the health benefits of coffee, and that's not going to stop today. A new study, this one out of Harvard School of Public Health, found that coffee and tea could help lower your risk of developing dementia. People who enjoyed 1 to 3 caffeinated cups a day saw the biggest impact. In addition to the caffeine, coffee contains hundreds of bioactive compounds that can influence inflammation, glucose metabolism, vascular function, and oxidative stress. It's also possible coffee drinkers might be doing other things that keep them healthy. Eating a more balanced diet, getting plenty of exercise, sleep, not smoking, or drinking too much alcohol. And finally, staying socially active. I'm Dr. Sanjay Gupta, helping you live a better life.
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1: Ooh, this is juicy. Okay, we got this message, and it's some drama in a marriage. Kennedy and Irmo wrote in and says, "Hey, Kalen and LB, I need some advice because I honestly don't know if I'm being insecure or if my gut is picking up on something. My husband has had a female best friend for years, long before we met. When we got together, I made a real effort to respect their friendship because I didn't want to be the wife who came in and told him who he couldn't and could have in his life. But lately, things have started to feel different. They text all day, every day. They have inside jokes that I'm not a part of. And sometimes I feel like there's this whole other side of his life that I'm on the outside of. She calls him when she's upset, when she needs advice, or when something major happens before she even talks to her own partner. The thing that really bothered me is when I found out that they made plans to go to dinner together while I was out of town. He says it's completely innocent and that they've always been friends, but I can't help feeling uncomfortable that he's making one-on-one plans with another woman and acting like my feelings about it are unreasonable. I'm not accusing him of cheating. I just don't think that there's anything physical happening, but I do wonder if there's an emotional attachment that crosses a line. Shouldn't your partner be the first person you turn to? Shouldn't your marriage come before a friendship with someone who could potentially create confusion or hurt feelings? When I brought it up, he told me that I need to trust him and that I'm being insecure. But I feel like trust also means being willing to hear your spouse when something is making them uncomfortable. So here's where I'm stuck. Am I asking him to give up an important friendship, or is it fair to expect him to create boundaries that protect our marriage?"
2: Yeah, I mean, this is tough because this friendship was going on before you. Mm-hmm. That doesn't mean that there can't be boundaries.
1: I agree.
2: So I think the thing that bothers me the most out of this, and many people are guilty in these moments where when you confront them and sit down and try to have a real conversation about your feelings, and they throw out the insecure word. And what that does is it puts you on the defensive immediately, and it makes it feel like they're actually not paying attention to what you're saying. Marriage is about compromise, and marriage is about listening to your person when they are feeling this way.
1: Exactly.
2: So you've got to go, "Hey, I'm sorry this is making you feel insecure. I'm sorry that you're worried about this. I promise you that nothing for you to worry about." That's mm-hmm. the response, not "Stop it. You're blowing this out of proportion. This is you're just being insecure." That's just a gaslight that makes this even bigger than it needs to be. Now, you know, I'm not saying that this is definitely something, but when you're making plans to go out to dinner while your wife is out of town, that seems a little weird for me, right? And how did she find out about this? Did she find out about this on accident? Did he actually tell her? Like, where did this information about this said dinner while she's out of town come from? Because if that's something that you're not being upfront about, that's a problem.
1: Exactly.
2: Okay, if this is just a friendship, then everything should be transparent. I get the inside jokes. I get those things because, look, you guys have been friends for so long, so there's obviously going to be some things that the wife doesn't know about because she wasn't there.
1: Yeah.
2: So those don't bother me as much as the gaslighting about how insecure you are and making plans when you're not in town. That's a little funky for me.
1: For me, I think that there's multiple things that can be true. I think that everybody can have friends of the opposite gender. Like, you have female friends, I have male friends. That's not the issue. The issue here is boundaries. Yeah. If your spouse is saying, "Hey, this relationship between you and your friend is making me uncomfortable," I don't think that the right response is, "Well, that's your problem." Mm. I think the right response is, "Okay, let's talk about why," and then kind of break it down. Because when you're married, your spouse becomes your person. That doesn't mean that you stop having friends. It means that you have to prioritize your marriage and put that first. And it doesn't mean cutting people out of your life. But I always ask myself this question: would you be totally comfortable if the roles were reversed?
2: That's a good point.
1: If Kennedy had a guy best friend that she texted sunrise to sunset, how would her husband feel? Mm-hmm. Something to consider, right? This is our dilemma today. We're trying to help out Kennedy and Irmo. 803-796-2106. Can also go ahead and chime in on Facebook at B1067.

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1: You know, I'm one of those people that just believe that your partner should never have to guess or wonder if they're your person.
2: Right. Amen.
1: Right. That's it. I'm talking about marriage now, right?
2: Yeah.
1: This is a union. You
2: right.
1: are a unit.
2: Yeah.
1: So there shouldn't be these games that continue to be played on whether I've got to sit here and go, oh my gosh, is there something happening? And if I have a weak moment where I need a little, you know, a little more, you know, reassurance, I should be able to come to you and you give that to me. Now, I'm not talking about extreme situations where someone needs reassurance every single day about every little thing. That can get exhausting. But something like this, where it's a friendship that happened long before your union, and now it's kind of ramped up a little bit to where there's constant conversation, there's constant inside jokes,
2: right.
1: And now there's dinners when you're out of town. Not saying anything's happening, but what I'm saying is it feels like to me, this woman absolutely has feelings and is starting to explore those.
2: Mm-hmm.
1: That's kind of the vibe I'm getting here.
2: I don't think marriage is just about trust. It's about protecting each other.
1: Yeah.
2: And sometimes that means setting boundaries, not because you've done something wrong, but because your relationship is worth protecting.
1: Yes.
2: And if my husband came to me and said, hey, this friendship that you have with so-and-so is making me a little bit uncomfortable, my first instinct would not be to tell that person to get over it. Like Kennedy's husband did. It's like, you know, you're overreacting. It's not anything that you need to worry about. My first instinct would be to ask, what can I do to help you feel secure?
1: Right.
2: And at the end of the day, I'd rather adjust a friendship than risk creating resentment in my marriage, which is a marriage. It is a union. You said your vows. You did the deed. You said your I do's. Like,
1: right.
2: It's a whole thing. And while I understand friendship is also important, you said forever with this person.
1: Valid.
2: So, got a lot of people chiming in with their own thoughts on Facebook, and some are on one side of the field, some are on the other. You can go ahead, chime in, Appy1067 on Facebook. Lisa in Lexington said, I completely understand where Kennedy's coming from. I don't think the issue is that her husband has a female friend. The issue is that this woman seems to have a level of emotional closeness that would make a lot of spouses feel uncomfortable.
1: See.
2: Your spouse should feel like the first person you want to share life with.
1: Yeah, there's just some actions from this woman that is making me feel like maybe she's not happy in her marriage. And so she's kind of leaning on your husband for attention, all the things. And he's not picking up on that vibe yet because they've been friends for so long. Maybe he hasn't realized that that's what's happening.
2: Yeah. Jeremy and Irmo said, I think Kennedy needs to be careful to not let insecurity damage a marriage. Some people have friendships that go back decades, and those friendships don't automatically become inappropriate when somebody gets married. Trust matters too. And you're right. Trust does matter. But so does somebody allowing you to have the space to express how you feel about something.
1: Yeah.
2: And if something makes you uncomfortable, kind of working together as a team to figure out what the solution is.
1: Yeah. Look, I get it. Everyone says you cannot have a relationship without trust. Absolutely true. But it's also okay for your person to come to you with their feelings and be honest and say, this is making me feel uncomfortable.
2: Right. But you can 100% right. be honest in that situation, and you should be able to without having to get backlash like, oh, you're being insecure.
1: Right.
2: That's not right. Tammy and Chapin said the dinner while she was out of town would bother me, not because I think something automatically happened, but because there are certain choices you make when you're married because you respect your spouse. Sometimes it's about avoiding situations that can create unnecessary hurt.
1: Exactly.
2: This is our dilemma today. We're trying to help out Kennedy and Irmo. We'll talk more in two songs. In the meantime, you can chime in on Facebook and read the full story, Appy1067.

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1: I love this comment from Tim in Columbia. And it shows that Tim is the kind of man that acknowledges his wife's feelings, okay? He said, I have a female best friend that I've known since high school, and my wife knows her well. The difference is my wife has never felt like she was competing with that friendship. If your spouse feels second place, that's when there's a problem.
2: Yeah. Right. How do we fix this?
1: Yeah.
2: This, no one says you can't have friends.
1: Right. And I don't think that that's what, you know, Kennedy and Irmo wants. She's dealing with a situation where her husband has had a female best friend for years, long before they met. And she made a real effort to respect their friendship because she didn't want to be the wife who came in and told her husband who he could and couldn't be friends with. But now there's some things, a part of their friendship, that's making her feel a little bit uncomfortable. And when she approached her husband about it, he says it's completely innocent, that they've always been friends. And he told her, oh, you need to trust me. You're being insecure.
2: Yeah, there's a ramp up. And that's the thing that I would pay attention to as well. She has every right for her antennas to go up because throughout their marriage, it's been chill. Recently, the texts are increasing. Now it's at nighttime. Now they're going to dinners when she's out of town. These are things, there's been a change in that friendship and the ferocity of that. So she has every right to at least ask a question and go, hey, what's going on? Is there something happening with her?
1: Mm-hmm.
2: Right.
1: Jen in West Columbia said, I've been in Kennedy's shoes before and I ignored my gut because I didn't want to seem jealous. Looking back, I wish I'd spoken up sooner. Your instincts are there for a reason, but you also have to communicate instead of making accusations. And I don't think Kennedy's making any accusations at all. She even said, like, I don't really think anything physical is going on.
2: Yeah.
1: But there could be some emotional attachment there because they have known each other for so long. And to what you said, Albie, maybe he doesn't see it the way that his friend sees it.
2: Yeah,
1: you know?
2: She's calling him, complaining about her husband and talking about things that are going on there. So I think that she's looking for attention. He's not picking up on those vibes yet.
1: Right. 803-796-2106. You can also chime in on Facebook when you find us, Appy1067. Kevin and Irmo said, I'm not convinced that there's anything wrong here. Some of my closest friends are women, and my wife has never questioned it because I've always been open. The problem isn't the friendship. It's whether there are secrets or broken boundaries. What do you think about that comment? Do you think that is valid?
2: Look, I don't have a problem with this friendship either. My two problems that I have are you telling her that she's insecure and she needs to just be quiet about it. That's never the answer. And two, doing the dinner thing while she's out of town. Why did you pick that time that you needed to go have this dinner? It's just, those are the things that make someone raise their eyebrow and go, I've got questions.
1: No, 100%. Yeah. Sharon and Chapin, and I think that this is a really good comment to wrap it up because, again, I feel the same way. She said, Kennedy should ask herself one question. Would she be okay if the roles were reversed? If her husband had a problem with her texting a male friend all day and going to dinner alone, would she understand why? Sometimes that perspective helps.
2: Sure. I mean, those are valid questions on both sides, right? Like if we reverse this situation, how would he feel and how would she feel?
1: Yeah.
2: Absolutely.
1: This is our dilemma today. We're trying to help out Kennedy and Irmo with this relationship friendship drama. You can go ahead and read the full story and chime in on Facebook. We'll continue the conversation there at B1067.

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2: 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The TSA has officially recertified the South Carolina DMV as a fully compliant with federal real ID requirements, confirming the state continues to meet strict security standards for issuing those Gold Star IDs. More than 70% of South Carolina's nearly 4.7 million driver's licenses and ID cards are real IDs. Those cards can be used to board domestic flights, enter secure federal buildings, and access military installations. 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The City of Columbia wants to make Finlay Park a bigger destination for concerts, festivals, and community events, and is looking to hire a professional event management company to help make it happen. The contractor would help organize everything from booking entertainment and vendors to coordinating security, marketing, sponsorships, and event logistics. City leaders say that the goal is to keep the newly renovated park active year-round and maximize the city's $25 million investment in the downtown green space. The move comes after a busy first 8 months in the park, but also follows the Juneteenth Freedom Fest, which ended early after multiple teen fights. In response, the city introduced a new rule requiring anyone under the age of 18 to be accompanied by a chaperone who is at least 25 years old after 5 p.m. Officials say that they want Finlay Park to remain a safe premier destination for residents and visitors alike. Finally, no one matched all six numbers in Monday night's Powerball drawing, making the jackpot over $426 million with a cash option of about $194.6 million. That's a lot of money. It's now been since May 2nd that anyone has won the Powerball jackpot, when two tickets sold in Texas and in Florida, and they split a $20 million prize. The next drawing is Wednesday night, so go grab those tickets. You could be that much richer. That's three things you need to know here on the Midlands Morning Show with B106.7. Good morning.
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5: Good morning. Your first alert traffic update. Still seeing a couple of construction delays on the eastbound side of I-20 near Highway 1 and the Faro Road exits this morning. So be advised, there may still be some lingering delays if you're headed over towards I-77 in the eastbound lane of 20 this morning. The construction causing slowdowns in Calhoun County has cleaned up for the morning. Traffic flowing smoothly there at this time. Also, interchange of I-26 and I-95 in Orangeburg County. Traffic now flowing smoothly as construction has wrapped up for the morning. Travel safely out there to start the day, and I hope it's a great one for you. From the WIS First Alert Traffic Center, I'm meteorologist Chandler Jordan.
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5: Good morning. Cloudy start with a little bit of patchy fog out there right now. It won't last much longer, and then into the afternoon it does get warm today, and it'll be humid. High temperature just shy of 90 degrees. Warming today is limited because of cloud cover and our chance of rain and thunder. This afternoon, there will be a few showers and thunderstorms that move through. The chances of rain are limited, though, so some of us will stay dry all day, while some of us deal with some rain and thunder. Try to stay cool as it warms up during the afternoon, and I hope you have a great Tuesday. From the WIS First Alert Weather Center, I'm meteorologist Chandler Jordan.
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17: What are the chances you are listening to this while drinking a nice hot cup of coffee? If so, don't let me stop you. For years, we've been reporting on the health benefits of coffee, and that's not going to stop today. A new study, this one out of Harvard School of Public Health, found that coffee and tea could help lower your risk of developing dementia. People who enjoyed 1 to 3 caffeinated cups a day saw the biggest impact. In addition to the caffeine, coffee contains hundreds of bioactive compounds that can influence inflammation, glucose metabolism, vascular function, and oxidative stress. It's also possible coffee drinkers might be doing other things that keep them healthy. Eating a more balanced diet, getting plenty of exercise, sleep, not smoking, or drinking too much alcohol. And finally, staying socially active. I'm Dr. Sanjay Gupta, helping you live a better life.
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0: 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On this day, back in the day.
1: 1971, the U.S. launches the first satellite into lunar orbit from a manned spacecraft. This is how we got the internets, folks. This is how we got satellite TV. All the things started on this day back in the day.
2: Very cool.
1: Yeah. 1994, Howard Stern announced that he is officially or was officially dropping out of the New York State governor's race. I forgot that this even happened. You know, back in the 90s, before he went over to satellite and the show changed a little bit, Howard Stern basically ran New York City. And honestly, had he decided to run for just the mayor, I think he could have won that race.
2: Yeah. That's fair.
1: You know?
2: He had enough influence at that
1: Absolutely.
2: Point and still does, where I feel like, yeah, you're right. He could have.
1: Or at least given the guy who won a run for his money. You
2: right.
1: know what I mean?
2: Mm-hmm.
1: 2012, the U.S. team, U.S. men's swimming team, won the gold medal in the 4x100 relay, giving Michael Phelps his 18th gold medal.
2: Sheesh.
1: Now, in his career, Phelps ended up winning 23 gold medals, making him the most decorated Olympian in history. That was an amazing, like, span of time to watch.
2: You said 2012, right?
1: Yeah.
2: I graduated high school that year, and I remember our teachers had on the Olympics during school so we could watch him win those gold medals.
1: Right. And he just, like, every 4 years, you're like, there's no way he's going to be able to swim. He's getting too old. And every 4 years, he would show up and dominate.
2: Crush.
1: Wow.
2: It was really, really cool to watch that happen.
1: And 2015, the news that shocked the world rippled through Hollywood. Muppets Miss Piggy and Kermit the Frog announced the end of their relationship on Twitter.
2: Yet they're still seen together all the time. They were just at the World Cup.
1: Yeah, but they're not Twitter official anymore, folks.
2: But, like, we've had this conversation before on air. I don't get how people can be friends with their exes.
1: Yeah, well.
2: I don't get how that can happen.
1: They seem to make it work.
2: I guess so.
1: It's all on this day back in the day.

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1: There's a time and a place for everything in life. There is a time and a place where you eat dinner.
2: Mm-hmm.
1: There's a time and a place where you go to sleep. There's a time and a place when you fight with your partner, which is generally at home.
2: Right.
1: When nobody else is around.
2: In the privacy of your own home.
1: Not around a sold out concert at the Trulian Amphitheater in Charlotte.
2: Mm.
1: That is not the place where you should be arguing with your partner. But that is what I had to deal with on Saturday night when I went to go see Hillary Duff.
2: Wow.
1: There was a group of people who were sitting in front of us, and the couple arguing kept arguing in front of us, and they would leave. Then they would come back, argue some more, and then they would leave. Come back, argue some more, leave. And it was just like that the entire show. Again, time and a place, people.
2: Right. What could be so pressing that this had to be hashed out at Hillary Duff?
1: I think there was a little bit of drama within the friend group that was going down. From what my friend and I gathered, there was a little bit of drama within the friend group. And one of the people was a little bit jealous of another one of the people who was there, that they thought that their partner was
2: checking out
1: or engaging in some activities with that person who they were there with. Can't you do that? Like, I don't know, in the car on the way home.
2: Yeah. And by the way, I know we don't need to disclose that here, how much money you spent on these tickets. So think about that. The people in front of you, they are only what, like the front row right in front of you?
1: Literally right row,
2: so
1: right in front of me.
2: They had to pay around the same amount of money that you did.
1: Yeah.
2: Just to sit there and argue all night?
1: To sit there and argue all night. And then another part of this conversation that, again, is another conversation to have. But the amount of people that just didn't know her new music as opposed to everything that was old. So
2: right.
1: Today I am wearing a hat and it says, what does it say? It's a lyric from one of her songs. It's about being a therapist. And I am a sure psychologist.
2: Right.
1: And it's from her song Weather from Tennis, which is Weather for Tennis. But it's one of the songs off of her new album. And so I saw one of the people in that group walk up and I was like, oh, hey, I like your hat, because I thought it was like a custom hat. And he was like, oh, thanks, I bought it here.
2: Mm-hmm.
1: But then he didn't even know the song that he was wearing the hat for.
2: Right, if you're going to get the merch, come on.
1: If you're going to get the merch, if you're going to go to the show, I feel like you should at least listen to the songs. But they were arguing the whole time about their relationship. And I'm like, well, what do you got to do that after you paid the money to be here for?
2: I'd love to see the Instagram photos of that friend group.
1: I did show you a picture. I wanted to document the evening. So I have a picture of the back of their head. It's blurry, so like you can't really tell. But I just...
2: Wild.
1: You could do that like... maybe that's why they were going to the back, like leaving so often, so they didn't have to do it while they were sitting there for the show.
2: You paid so much money to be there. Like, put it on the side burner until you get out of there.
1: Put it on the side burner. I don't know, until you're waiting in the parking lot for an hour trying to get out on your way home. What do you got to do it during the show for?
2: Be like normal people and argue in the car.
1: Right. So that's what's on my mind today. If you're going to argue with your spouse in public, make sure you pick like a little area that's away from the general group before you decide to pick that fight, because people will judge you.
0: Be alert traffic
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4: Good morning. Your first alert traffic update. Still seeing a couple of construction delays on the eastbound side of I-20 near Highway 1 and the Faro Road exits this morning. So be advised, there may still be some lingering delays if you're headed over towards I-77 in the eastbound lane of 20 this morning. The construction causing slowdowns in Calhoun County has cleaned up for the morning. Traffic flowing smoothly there at this time. Also, interchange of I-26 and I-95 in Orangeburg County. Traffic now flowing smoothly as construction has wrapped up for the morning. Travel safely out there to start the day, and I hope it's a great one for you. From the WIS First Alert Traffic Center, I'm meteorologist Chandler Jordan.
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4: Good morning. Cloudy start with a little bit of patchy fog out there right now. It won't last much longer. And then into the afternoon, it does get warm today and it'll be humid. High temperature just shy of 90 degrees. Warming today is limited because of cloud cover and our chance of rain and thunder. This afternoon, there will be a few showers and thunderstorms that move through. The chances of rain are limited, though, so some of us will stay dry all day, while some of us deal with some rain and thunder. Try to stay cool as it warms up during the afternoon, and I hope you have a great Tuesday. From the WIS First Alert Weather Center, I'm meteorologist Chandler Jordan.
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14: A Better Life with Dr. Sanjay Gupta.
15: If you're looking to get stronger, you don't necessarily need a bunch of heavy weights to do that, at least not to start. Body weight workouts, when you do them the right way, can be really effective. Strength and conditioning specialist Dana Santis told us, with body weight training, you create progressive overload by changing joint angles, adding instability, or choosing more challenging variations of the same exercise. Two other factors driving progressive overload are time under tension and muscular fatigue. That means the amount of time your muscles are engaged during a movement, the slower the movement, the harder it will be until you reach the point where you can't do another rep with good form. You want to stop before you collapse. Also, remember this, pay attention to your breath. So important. Breathe out when you exert force. I'm Dr. Sanjay Gupta, helping you live a better life.
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0: Kevin's Morning Show with Kalen and LB on B106.7. And now, another inductee into the Stupid Criminal Hall of Fame.
1: All right, it appears that the Little Debbie snacks have hit the black market.
2: Oh, boy. Tell me more.
1: A man from West Virginia named James has been arrested for stealing $17,000 worth of Little Debbie snacks.
2: Sheesh.
1: 17 grand.
2: That's a lot.
1: Now, the scheme wasn't exactly airtight. James was a delivery driver for a snack company that was supplying grocery stores in the Pennsylvania and Ohio area.
2: Okay.
1: But instead of actually making these deliveries, he would forge employee signatures on the invoices without actually dropping them off. Then he'd get paid for making the delivery and get to keep the Little Debbie snacks. $17,000 worth of Little Debbie snacks.
2: You know, that's a lot.
1: It is.
2: That
1: it's enough to keep an entire kindergarten awake for until 2043. Like, yeah. this is craziness.
2: That, wow.
1: Now, okay. The master plan continued as James decided he would try to sell these Little Debbie snacks at the local flea market. Somewhere, there's a grandma wondering why the guy at the flea market has a suspiciously large selection of Christmas tree cakes in July. She's like, this seems weird.
2: But it's Christmas in July. Right. Listen, those Christmas tree cakes, I wish they made those year-round. I wish they did what they did with, like, Reese's peanut butter cups, and they had seasonal of the Christmas trees.
1: And if some guy was selling those out of the back of his car, you'd buy those, wouldn't you?
2: Mm-hmm.
1: The stores almost immediately realized they didn't have the inventory that they were supposed to have. And since no shipments were scanned in, they called the cops. Cops were able to figure this out pretty quickly. They tracked the man down. He was charged with numerous felonies and is now very much part of the Stupid Criminal Hall of Fame.

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1: This is a crazy social poll. And I think depending on the way that you were raised, your answer is different.
2: Mm.
1: What is the worst part of South Carolina weather? Is it random rainstorms that cause massive flooding? Is it the four seasons in one day? Is it the humidity or is it the pollen?
2: Well, for me, because I'm extremely allergic, it's the pollen.
1: You get like, you can tell.
2: Oh, it hits me like a brick.
1: Mm-hmm.
2: And, you know, I went when I was younger and I had the allergy test on. They stick you in the back with like 50 different things and everything planet Earth hates me. So leaves, pollen, dust, whatever, flower, anything that comes.
1: So you just should not be outside.
2: Oh, my goodness. I need to go outside in a hazmat suit during pollen season.
1: Yeah.
2: And so when you start seeing the film on the cars, like I'm hopped up on allergy meds.
1: Yeah. And you are one of those people that genuinely take them.
2: Yes.
1: Like as often as possible.
2: Oh,
1: because
2: yeah.
1: Even if you miss an hour,
2: oh,
1: that's going to mess with you.
2: Oh, absolutely.
1: My answer is the humidity. I don't mind the random rainstorms. I understand that they can cause massive flooding. Although I will say when the weather changes like that, I get headaches. So that sucks, but I can tolerate that. And the four seasons in one day thing, you can kind of prepare for that by like dressing in light clothing,
2: layers.
1: And wearing a sweater and whatever. And I am not super allergic to the pollen. I definitely do pop an allergy pill like once a day.

to kind of make it so my eyes don't get itchy. Yeah. And I'm definitely not your level of allergy. So the humidity is 100% my answer, because I don't like walking outside and then not being able to breathe. Right. That kind of sucks. What is the worst part of the South Carolina weather? You can go ahead and cast your vote on our Facebook page at B1067.

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Good morning. Cloudy start with a little bit of patchy fog out there right now. It won't last much longer. And then into the afternoon, it does get warm today and it'll be humid. High temperature just shy of 90 degrees. Warming today is limited because of cloud cover and our chance of rain and thunder. This afternoon, there will be a few showers and thunderstorms that move through. The chances of rain are limited, though, so some of us will stay dry all day, while some of us deal with some rain and thunder. Try to stay cool as it warms up during the afternoon, and I hope you have a great Tuesday. From the WIS First Alert Weather Center, I'm meteorologist Chandler Jordan.

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0: Through the rest of the day, showers and thunderstorms will move across the region. Only a few of them out there. Today is not a washout, and some of us will stay dry through the rest of the day. Under a partly to mostly cloudy sky, high temperatures just shy of 90 degrees. And through the rest of this week, daily opportunities for showers and thunderstorms. Each afternoon and evening ahead of us, a little bit of rain and thunder can't be ruled out, while the rest of us deal with cloud cover and high temperatures in the 90s. Hope you enjoy the rest of your day from the WIS First Alert Weather Center. I'm meteorologist Chandler Jordan.
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5: 6.7 Through the rest of the day, showers and thunderstorms will move across the region. Only a few of them out there. Today is not a washout, and some of us will stay dry through the rest of the day. Under a partly to mostly cloudy sky, high temperatures just shy of 90 degrees. And through the rest of this week, daily opportunities for showers and thunderstorms. Each afternoon and evening ahead of us, a little bit of rain and thunder can't be ruled out, while the rest of us deal with cloud cover and high temperatures in the 90s. Hope you enjoy the rest of your day. From the WIS First Alert Weather Center, I'm meteorologist Chandler Jordan.
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0: Through the rest of the day, showers and thunderstorms will move across the region. Only a few of them out there. Today is not a washout, and some of us will stay dry through the rest of the day. Under a partly to mostly cloudy sky, high temperatures just shy of 90 degrees. And through the rest of this week, daily opportunities for showers and thunderstorms. Each afternoon and evening ahead of us, a little bit of rain and thunder can't be ruled out, while the rest of us deal with cloud cover and high temperatures in the 90s. Hope you enjoy the rest of your day from the WIS First Alert Weather Center. I'm meteorologist Chandler Jordan.
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0: Through the rest of the day, showers and thunderstorms will move across the region. Only a few of them out there. Today is not a washout, and some of us will stay dry through the rest of the day. Under a partly to mostly cloudy sky, high temperatures just shy of 90 degrees. And through the rest of this week, daily opportunities for showers and thunderstorms. Each afternoon and evening ahead of us, a little bit of rain and thunder can't be ruled out, while the rest of us deal with cloud cover and high temperatures in the 90s. Hope you enjoy the rest of your day from the WIS First Alert Weather Center. I'm meteorologist Chandler Jordan.
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1: If you could live in innocence, a child, live